Block, block, block, block, block, block, block, block, block, block, block, block, block, block, block, block, block, block, block, block, block, block, block, block, block, block, block, block, block, block, block, block, block, block, block, block, block, block, block, block, block, block, block, block, block, block, block, block, block, block, block, block, block, block, block, block, block, block, block, block, block, block, block, block, block, block, block, block, block, block, block, block, block, block, block, block, block, block, block, block, block, block, block, block, 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

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That shit gots to hurt. 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It's just not my swerve. Never said this was a freak. It's just not rehearsed. My lady, what's up with those synthetic shapes? Your ass is all mangled and your hip

0: said I'm better than. I'm that first Benjamin that y'all'll never spin. Shit was about skill, I was still clever then. Never stop talking like this to lesser men. I still write all my rhymes in a redder pen. 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I'm disrespecting them all like they irrelevant. 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I start spazzing, every thought's a sharp hazard.
1: Something the light had touched.
2: 10 o'clock at night and 2 o'clock in the morning.
3: And is that clock up there on the wall correct?
4: Yes, sir. Exactly 10 minutes before midnight.
5: Live from the dark side.
3: You're quite certain?
4: Oh, yes, sir.

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1: Not much further.

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I put it in the snakes, pretenders and fakes. 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
1: Yeah,

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1: Pronto, Ito for Euro currency. 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I call it courtesy. You should curtsy upon greeting. I'm the god I shine with speaking beneath the surface, moving earthless off the radar.

Pyrex, Fofo in the crock. From Detroit Motor City, always punching in the clock. But my factory's a studio assembly as I rock. Ain't no overture, she likes the way I move like pot. Chemists mixing in the pot, Ridley's believe it or not. Binding cellulose and bars on top of bars, that's hot. And it's like that, so bust at me, I bust right back. Top boy status, another reason for them to bite tracks. I'm off networks, every day a new excerpt. Power series, the efforts, new dreams and networks.

sauce. We mapping out the course. The whip got the horse carriage, the head is on the floor. It's darkest in the shadows of the valley as we walk. On the Avy with a chart, John Bally pull your car. 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We stay real though, it's all a dream. 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Back at the plaza, it's evergreen. The gossip, the monster, and breathe. The lock to the box, we the key.

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0: I stand to spit cause your stance is lit.

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I'm getting older, swinging boulders worth the bills per se. 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Cause I'd rather eat crumbs with the homeless than showboating opponents, talking shit like I never known it. 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I'm in the higher power, soon devour these shower moments. Walking in the rain like I'm Orange Juice Jones, trying to untangle my thoughts with a fine tooth comb. 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Got the phone call, he ain't make it, now I'm serious. Count your blessing till the curtain calls. Tomorrow's not even promised. Love to all of y'all.

0: 06, I was in a Hummer off bass paper. 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
1: Motherfucking politicians, nigga. Yeah.
0: How was that?
1: Everybody came to come get served. That's bass.
0: Microphone.
1: Fuck, you talk. That's that shit that burnt Richard up, nigga.

0: 38 in the Coliseum. 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They calling me in. We wasn't the kids you could scare straight. The Baron, the Bareface, the Prince of Porcelain Place, the state threatening to take my date. I don't give a fuck. I'm home here. The four building you wasn't getting on the phone
1: in. Landon and all that type of shit.
0: She had to call it. Yeah,
1: Michael Steve. Yeah. Nigga, Knots Dallas, Knots Landing, nigga, one life to live, nigga, yeah. Every old lady had your ass sit there and be quiet, yeah. Yeah, wild nigga had to sit next to the old lady watching stories and all that. Yeah, that's what was going on.
2: While she pinching your thighs.
1: Uh-huh.
2: Sit your ass down.
1: ADHD nigga had to watch Kojak, man. For real, baby.
3: Word up. 80 arm, you're yelling and all that. Yeah. Yeah.

0: The heat. It's coming down hard. We got to get our shit together.
1: It's time to go left and not right. Gotta get it together forever. Gotta get it together for brothers. Gotta get it together for sisters. For mothers and fathers and dead niggas. For non-conformists, one-hitter quitters. For Tyson types and shade figures. Let's get it together, come on, let's make it.
2: Gotta make it,
1: to make it,
2: to make it,
1: to make it,
2: to make something happen.
1: To make something happen.
2: To make something happen.
1: Let's make something happen.
2: Word to fight for.

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Gotta get it together forever. Gotta get it together for brothers. Gotta get it together for sisters. For mothers and fathers and dead niggas. For non-conformers when hit or quitters. For Tyson types and Che figures. Let's make something happen. Let's make something happen. Let's make something happen. Let's make something happen. Gotta get it together for brothers. Gotta get it together for sisters. For mothers and fathers and dead niggas. For non-conformers when hit or quitters. For Tyson types and Che figures. Make, make, make. Let's make something happen. Let's make something happen. Let's make something happen. Let's make something happen.

0: If a man lets another man take care of him, he shouldn't be offended or get upset when that man treats him like a bitch.
1: Yeah.

0: or know someone who has black lung?
1: Yeah.
0: We'll talk about black lung right there.
1: Yeah, let's play the quiet game. You and I are not the same. Tapping in with Akhenaten and try to top the Akhetane. That pocket's insane, and the topic could change, but the rockets remain on top of the brain. I slide through with the flyest of haikus, and high five the sound crew just so I could defy you. It's my 2 cents, y'all rhyme about the senseless, spending all your sentences on taking up a census. Hell knows your whole soul was held on by Velcro. Y'all didn't listen to Matt Villain and it shows. Change up my vocal tone, in honor of his going home. Crumb like the fire up one time for the chrome dome. Still gripping the microphone, chill to the next episode. Still repping my time zone, why you ain't mute the metronome? Y'all ain't leave well enough alone, let Prop fill your cup up. Hell knows he got enough stuff he gotta bring up.
2: Black lung.
0: Who's Harry Crumb?
3: Once the disease exists, there is no known medical cure. For all too frequently, the disease can lead to death.
4: Look, hey, hell knows that I deserve it. But hell knows I can't be purchased. Off limits to the devil. After death, dirt and shovel. I'm a mortal and that's settled. Watch how time is on my side. That's why I flooded out the bezel. Hello, I seen it all. Dope boys sell that rock and roll. A heavy metal without guitars. Don't make them play your favorite song. 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I can't let all of that stress go to my brain.
3: Black lung.
4: We is trying to find a master. But found slave masters, guys as pastors. They said God the same color as plastic. That taught me to think faster. I side-eye every lie, every time. 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
1: I only ride for the dead, loose ends of the flesh, lawfully wed, close range to the chest, Houston is spread, crane of the neck, take heed, it's a pledge, spinning wheels, where greed drove a wedge, broken a deal, now who'll take the spread, plasma congeals, more brownish than red.

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But if you want to demand something from the universe, you say, by divine decree. 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Call back your power. 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

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Still I gave you all of me. 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

0: When your Mac don't need the spray, float on, good news is on the way. 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
1: This is Wilf's story. He lived in an uncertain world where tomorrow changes from what it is today.
2: That's a heck of a way to start this record.
1: Their spirits grow starved and anemic.
3: Sure, I don't think there's a man in the world that don't wonder one time or another what's down there.
4: Oh, you didn't know?
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4: Well, here's the story. 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
1: Teaches us that during slavery, the same slave master who owned us put his last name on us to denote that we were his property. When you see a Negro today who's named Johnson, if you go back in his history and find that he was once his grandfather or one of his forefathers was owned by a white man who was named Johnson.
2: Would you mind telling me what your father's last name was?
1: My father didn't know his last name. My father got his last name from his grandfather, and his grandfather got it from his grandfather, who got it from the slave master. The real names of our people were destroyed during slavery. The last name of my forefathers was taken from them when they were brought to America and made slaves. And then the name of the slave master was given, which we refuse. We reject that name today.
3: Ain't no none of them niggas can't fuck. What? Nigga, you could never fuck me, my nigga. I'll fuck you up right now. What? Bust your motherfucking ass, boy. I ain't no motherfucking joke. Know who you talking to? Old dirty bastard. What's your name? I'll fuck you up right now. Yeah. What?
4: That nigga, yo.

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But there he was, and in he walked. It was dark, too. I don't mean dark-skinned. No, this was different. It was as if he was always walking in a shadow. I mean, every step he took towards the light, just when you thought his face was about to be revealed, it wasn't. It was as if the lights dimmed just for him.

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0: It ain't where you from,
1: or where you at,
0: it's where you going. Now let the juice back in the cable on the same jam. Fuck the brown label, give me the name brand. I'll pay the cost for the grand slam and floss, for the fame and glam.

0: I now recognize Mr. Nucitelli for his opening statement.
1: Good morning. Thank you, Chairwoman Luna.

incursions began on October 14, 2003, when Boeing contractors reported a massive glowing red square silently hovering over two missile defense sites. After several minutes, it drifted further east onto the base and vanished over the hills. This event, now known as the Vandenberg Red Square, was referenced by Representative Luna at the first hearing on this topic. Official Air Force records of this event are in possession by Aero and the FBI. Later that night, while I was on duty, security guards at a

seconds over their entry control point before shooting away at impossible speed. About a week later, another patrol reported a light over the ocean, behaving erratically. Believing it might be an unannounced aircraft, they declared an emergency, and an armed response force responded. Before the forces could arrive, the object descended and either landed or hovered on our flight line, and then took off again.

0: said it. One, two, or three.
1: Right now?
0: Yep.
1: Alright.
0: That's the five. Look, watch it now. Watch it, y'all. Watch it. One, two, three. Who said he saw that ball? This one, this two, and that three. And I'm spinning all the way. Which one you said?
2: Long overdue, bro.
3: Yes, sir.
2: Got you, man. Lonnie, what up? Feeling this right here.
4: Cypher
2: classic
4: click
2: vibes,
4: bitch.
2: You know? About to go in on them. 1210 boys. Yo, lay.

0: body.
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0: I thought I
1: you've been doing this all fucking night.

0: There's a courage about him. Doesn't look like a killer. Comes across so calm. Acts like he has a dream. Full of passion.
1: You don't trust me, huh?
0: Well, you know why.
1: I do. We're not supposed to trust anyone in our profession anyway.

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But their praise is our life. Their praise is our heartbeat. Their praise is the grass growing. And we say it today. And everything when it die, you have to grieve the hell out of it. Because if you don't grieve it, then it never was really alive. It didn't live. It's already dead. And that's what terrifies the hell out of us. If you have 2 centuries of people that haven't grieved the things that they loved and they left properly, where does that grief go?

but it really doesn't matter with me now, because I've been to the mountaintop.

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0: What redeems it is the idea only. 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And an unselfish belief in the idea, something you can set up and bow down before and offer a sacrifice to.
1: Yeah. 2020.

0: coming back down.
1: Didn't you know that it's all coming back to you?
2: Yeah.
1: Didn't you know?
2: Kevlar 7.
0: You dishonored the man, and here he returns to you from the grave.
1: Baby, you're gonna lose out.
0: This requires a maximum effort.
1: You're gonna lose.
0: Baby,
1: you're gonna lose out.
0: Resurrection's taking place.

0: like, son.
1: Fuck. You know
0: real sick.
2: Coming back to you.
0: But I'm not gonna
2: didn't
0: crawl back in that coffin. There was no question about
3: Count
0: it.
3: Seven.
0: There was no pulse.
4: I'm sure glad you didn't embalm me.
5: How do you feel now, son?

0: marijuana cut, and that one really stood out. That really stood out to me because it sounds like you had so much fun making it, and the beat is a lot brighter than a lot of your other material. So what, you know, what was the genesis of that song?
1: No doubt. First shout out to my man Odino. He made the beat. I had my man Deli Perkins. He had the label back in the day. Shout out to Deli in Georgia. You know, and they just hooked me and Odino up, said, "Hey, make two songs," and that was one of them. When I heard the beat, you know, just, you know, we were smoking hella trees back then, so it just kind of fit the whole vibe, really. And again, it's really the beat, man. Odino is he's been a great guy to know, but as far as just witnessing his talents and actually being able to perform over his masterpieces, you can't describe it.
2: I'm trying to level up, wanna see change, trying to stack it up. I ain't thinking by a chain, blowing on some medic, keep a level headed brain while I don't care about the fame, cause they still mentioning my name. Dog, I'm trying to level up, wanna see change, trying to stack it up. I ain't thinking by a chain, blowing on some medic, keep a level headed brain while I don't care about the fame, cause they still mentioning my name. Lord made love to the mic, what I mean? Rap game been fucked since I came in it. Add DNA, how I'm changing it. Change fitted, birth new style, cause I hit raw. Went used to the restaurants and shit, we was pissed poor. Shout Luda said, what I mean? We bout to roll out. Still formulating new methods, gotta hold out. Eyes like my movements, they keeping a low profile. Burning West London, big ass, it be so cow. Pete been a weirdo since Mike Tyson. Fights, biting earlobes on heights like a hike you couldn't bear though. Heard you rock brands you shouldn't wear though. No sauce to your drip, sir. Raised by the blocks but still classed as a hipster. But cuz he keep the ting by his hips, sir. So shit, don't shit, stir. She said, baby, how I look? I said, black rock, whoa. Think I'm doing pretty good as far as poor heads go. I'm trying to level up, wanna see change, trying to stack it up. I ain't thinking by a chain, blowing on some medic, keep a level headed brain while I don't care about the fame, cause they still mentioning my name. Dog, I'm trying to level up, wanna see change, trying to stack it up. I ain't thinking by a chain, blowing on some medic, keep a level headed brain while I don't care about the fame, cause they still mentioning my name. Yo, acting like it's action for the figures, get toyed. The raps ain't nothing to play with, this ain't recognized, so who is money getting strange with? Say game on, watch me argue flame on. I heard your shit, went through album, that shit sound like the same song. 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Heard you roll out two different zoos with the same long. I'm trying to level up, wanna see change.

0: street. 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
1: Their nearest neighbour is the Waldorf Hotel in the Aldwych.

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0: Ja.
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1: What a Wu-Tang.

0: tennis, but the tennis link. 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Rap
1: for this. It's such a wonderful feeling.
0: Yep.
1: It's such a wonderful feeling.
0: Wonderful to say the least.
1: I never needed a million. But you know I gotta keep it a million.
0: I got no choice,
1: red
0: man.
1: Red rum with never sun in the building. No breadcrumbs, probably touching the ceiling.
0: Yup.
1: It's such a wonderful feeling. It's such a wonderful feeling.
2: Yeah, you gotta love it. 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Yeah, inspired. Get the money wired.

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It's not really rapping. I kinda just be speaking my mind, but it rhymes. I'm that nice. P.A. 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

yeah.

best foot forward at the correct speed. Drums numbing felt deep inside my stomach, evoked ghosts of my ancestors on my family tree. I was told many times I'm a splitting image of my grandpa. O's flying the flag of a legacy in this era. At this moment, the present time that we living in, heartbeats proving I'm live, my soul's the source. Following the cause with rhythmical pause, deep beneath the surface with some lyrical gauze. Very effective, superhuman powers, I possess these degrees. I'm on a thresh day, surface of earth for people of birth. Then at the same time, curse to go back in the dirt. Now that's a double-edged sword to pierce your sternum, having your insides burned, John singing the higher learning. Toughest distressed denim verses as

fortified I'm Harvard material, my bars imperial. 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Coast to coast by airplane or train, no boat. Something that floats ain't my creme, creme. 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My grassroots, New York, New York. 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
2: 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Transactions to shimmy shimmy eye. Give me five on the backhand side. And at a gang sign, the gods came through rocking shimmeries and strange minds. They say if you can change the culture, you can change minds. I rewrite and rearrange lines, diamond mine labor. My resource natural, Planet Asia rap. Faces under the table, batoning off a handy gallon. Your style lack minerals like a Denny salad. Or some bootleg Fendi baggage. Got niggas dancing like Carlton Banks and dressing like Lenny Kravitz. The game doesn't have any balance. It's like I'm in the world of my own. What's known is understood and what's overstood is known. Yeah, Izzy Nice, Planet Asia. You're now rocking with the flyers. 559ers. Straight out the do-rag dinus.
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1: Change.

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3: This fire isn't gonna stop me!
0: They never said it was gonna be fun or easy. 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
4: Your resistance is futile.
0: Now you can lie there for a second. 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
0: Fall down 7 times. Get up 8.
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A Q-tip reborn with fights going. 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Kill, kill, kill, kill, kill. Yeah, that shit. Mask equipped with the tech like Vader's is. We like MF Doom doing the greatest hits. And

0: And then as Rough Drafts and Demos does span a wide range of your career from 2001 all the way up to 2016, the most recent song is Get the Cheddar, which has King Magnetic.
1: Yeah.
0: So,
1: yeah, Magnetic.
0: But with that one, as you assembled the project and you kind of saw your growth as an artist, what made that song Get the Cheddar, being that it's so new compared to most of the other tracks, fit well on you?
1: All right, well, shout out to my man DJ Clips up at Ad Rappers Out of Control. That's where me and Mag first met, man. And ever since then, I'm a cool dude, man. We meet and we vibe, and we're going to vibe out. And that's how it's been since. I mean, matter of fact,
2: Mag's the Capistana.

Just like season change, I bring rainfall or sunshine when it's summertime, y'all. 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
1: You with your grass, mom and dad with their booze.
0: Alcohol and drugs become crutches for people who can't achieve closeness with others.
2: I was so unhappy, like I felt

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A yes, yes, y'all. A yes, yes, y'all. A yes, yes, y'all. A yes, yes, y'all. A yes, yes, y'all.

0: yes, yes, y'all. Yes, yes, y'all. Yes, yes, y'all.
1: Gentlemen,

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0: Yo, Air Max 360 sweats. 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I ain't regress, not even half a step. I'm stepping on niggas' necks. 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Check, check, baby, check, baby. Mercedes stretch, baby. The Pullman, pulling bull. You never been on bullshit. Bullpen from pimp stick to pulpit. Pull the thick pit bull, bitch, out of wolves, then. Wolf in sheep's clothing, homie, this is Woolrich. Rich Kruger's Kruger ass, the roof on the Cayenne's translucent. Lucid dreams, ice cream, Celine. To be where I'm seeing, you need a green screen. Alexander McQueen, triple beam. Pistol with the beam, 6-series beam. Some fries, 6 chicken wings on the swings. Back when I was under the wing, but wasn't green. Baby cheeks with the peach fuzz underneath. Check. Check. I said check, baby, check, baby. 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Leah Avery covered in red gravy. 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I'm the total package, sad smoking jacket. Cactus plant pants with the patches. Them carjacking, trapping, the kidnapping. 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As my benefactor, nigga benefactor. Rappers looking like MAGA dental on Fear Factor. After your spirit sent to the hereafter, you hear the cheers from the rafters. Like when Vince was on the Raptors. I'm on they bitch asses, they gon' have to ask for skin grafting. I've been nasty. This ain't just happened haphazardly. From hat to the feet, elite haberdashery.
1: Chef boys.
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1: Everybody had to think about what was possible for a black artist, you know, within the international, the mainstream scene. And I mean, and that opening was there because of hip hop. Doors cracked open a little bit. The people downtown were looking for some new energy, and they were already feeling it from just the presence of kids from Brooklyn. Being downtown, you know, being in the East Village, they had the same kind of impact that the jazz cats had. And they were coming with like a new culture. A culture that was new, that was dynamic, that was sophisticated. The albums were theory books, they're guidebooks too, you know what I mean? When they were 14, 15, they grabbed onto this thing, so they learned all that material. You know, I mean, one of the things we know about MCs is, man, they just have phenomenal memory.

y'all. Yo, prestigious like Eric Dolphy, first two classics. Boom burst, heard the moon thirst, the herd smooth backwards, gooseneck, the crew neck. New drip, ooze past it, blue note snatch. We made slaps, the eight up patterns, the whole passage hitting like five in the ribs. Word of Mons, this is Thomas, as Thomas can get. Started grinding, my environment switched. Lackluster cash grabs off the raps that I pitched. We back, brother. Flax half, mother at actual fans. Pros passionate, folk focused on a platinum stamp. Looking shaky, Freeman Chai posted like old two clips. Flows moving like we hold two clips. Overuse old news quick. Homebrew a gold tune, it's a whole new gimmick. No crew producing a photo finish. Photo infinite with the logo missing. Whole foes close with submission.

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1: Yo, priceless, mind drifts astray, fond disarray, violence displays, thriving today, piling papes, climbing high as a precipice, teeter off, throw it all away for what I need like I'm evidence.
0: Ayo, in the center of everything, it's every man's empire, the price trip.

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0: doing fairly well. 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Immortal, immortal, immortal. 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

0: So I'm 17. 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And another member, John Mega, he's in a group called GTP also, with Guy and Ant. And they doing open mics. And I'm like, yo, I want to go, but I'm 17. 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
1: Uh-oh. 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

0: You said it. You came up at a time when a lot of people in the hood were getting strangled by poverty, and hip hop came along and offered a boost of confidence.
1: Yes.
0: Like, describe why that was important.
1: I think in the urban communities at that time, you know, we really had nothing to look up to give us a boost. We really had no outlets or, you know, anything. You know, hip hop came along, and, you know, you had people in the street rhyming like, you know, they felt good about themselves. You know, they was saying rhymes and bigging themselves up, even bigging their hood up, no matter what it looked like. It just gave us a sense of.
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0: like malaria. 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
1: Two opposite sides, niggas
0: stretching ya.
1: Niggas hospitalized.
0: His wife was in the passenger
1: side. Side of the Rolls Royce.
0: He heard the golden voice of an angel.
1: A tear dropped down from my eye was so moist.
0: The pain will haunt your choice in your deep sleep.
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1: I'm seeing these strange visions, taking these MCs.

0: 5'9". 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
0: Bullshit, it looks to me like the best part of you ran down the crack of your mama's ass and ended up as a brown stain on the mattress.

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0: vandals and all kinds of lowlifes running around. 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I mean, is this supposed to be art? 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
1: Walk to the street to get a contact card.
2: Thorpe Barrow hit me one time for this, cause I'm Goro with the four giant fists, rocking more giant hits than random weed reference. But I can't see the people when they're mobbing in the mist. 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
1: Colombian 71.
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0: tell your pastor. 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And leave my prints like the world is my dark room. Yeah, I turn these geishies to Bob, but stop it, John. 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But don't be sad, you about to hear some more bars soon. Kick it.
1: No? Alright.
0: Nobody step up to the plate, so I'ma take it. But who would really wanna test the patience of the man who made a bitch out of grim?

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0: sleep through. 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Well, me and the Cali Cats enhance the art of emceeing. Try and think, when your definition of weed defines the rank, weed, weak MCs enhanced by the dink. Weed, herb, didn't mix well with your whack thought of controlling the Glock. Where you smoking before you started rapping, difficult to concoct. No disrespect intended when wild chalk comes to construct. Got my man the soul father, Rascal, and the disrupt.
1: Hey, what's up, Jack? What's up? Hey. Hey, I heard you had a little writer's block.
2: No.
1: You know what I'm saying? I got something for that, because I can get you high.
0: I mean, smoke it up out the mist, creep disruptor. Inhale lyrics of weed, laced with arsenic in places that'll leave your mouth to bleed. It's pitiful, the smoke always critical. Lyrically enhance your mental naturally. Kill you like the cereal, the mash with me. Y'all niggas must be criminals. Swear

Shit, man. Every time I turn on the TV, there's always something going on. It's always something negative. It's always, you never see nothing positive, man. Shit, I walk outside, there's always something going on. Something gotta give, man. Gotta do something. You know what? I'm gonna write about this shit, bro.

We have established that the teleportative ability is associated with the nissl bodies, or tigroid substance, and nerve cells. The tigroid substance is easiest demonstrated by Nissl's method using 3.75 grams of methylene blue and 1.75 grams of Venetian soap.

0: the blunt passes, land of the drug dealers, unreal, rolling up ether in the cornmeal, stand behind the force field, raps are unlimited, it's not definitive, infinite arithmetic.
1: Last, I'm hip-hop.

License and registration, please. License and registration, please. I'm not gonna ask you again, asshole. License and registration, please.

0: Doc. This yours, buddy? 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This the type of stuff you do?
1: Oh, you think just cause you black and I'm black that I'm gonna give your ass a break, huh, motherfucker? Well, that's out.

Yeah, I rep the few that could sell you their life story in two acts. From New Jack to He Who Would Find Glory, and knew that I started in the trap freestyling over the two track. When I was realizing my chronicle, where was you at? I'm true black, some feel as though my opinions are too black. I paid a major price with the labor, now where the fruit at? My crew black, from white to light skin to the blue black. We traveled in the time when the world ended, I flew back through an open door and saw a culture deeper than the ocean floor. Then I came to know which cord and which dependence.

0: era before the views became confused. 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The stars say it's you again, let me make some room. I don't relate to fools, they focus on division. They all going to hell and just swear you going with them. 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Existing isn't living, I pray that you know the difference. 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I personally transcend space all the time. 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
1: silhouettes when they dancing in the limelight. 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

the luck. We sacrificed for what we needed a warning. If it was righteous, exact, or was out of order. Everything is not for sale. Everybody pay a price. You can run away and not escape. That's the way of life. Nobody makes it out alive. Wow. Nobody ever really dies. 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Ain't it strange how I'm amazed, but I'm not surprised. They say that they don't understand.

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It's quite alright. More will be revealed in time. Thanks for being with us. Ciao for now. Higher frequency champion sound. Yes, yes, y'all. Feel free, indeed. Fly like a dog, way up above, rocking, love.

0: others across this nation.
1: His friends, who were just feet away from him, say they watched it all happen.
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3: 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Don Carlo at, man.
4: 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Nobody get burned.
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0: That brings us about all the way around. Time for some more sounds.
1: Could Robinson's early brush with fame have sparked his need for power and control?
2: And this is somebody that you don't want to take at face value. 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

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I got down into it. 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I'd go to the meetings and shit. The brothers be rapping. 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But the brothers be having emotion. You see, the transitionalization within the imperialist society.

Check it out. This goes out to all the brothers out there that believe in real hip hop. Check it. Cause me and my clique, we've been doing this thing for like 10 years and some change now. Representing RBA. And right about now, we gonna show y'all how it felt growing up in Richmond and the impact hip hop had on us. So yo, it goes a little.

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0: Whose first kiss wasn't in the back of a movie theater?
2: Such a wow beauty. 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

it right, that's why I like your post. 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Now I carry you to my back a certain. We was matching purpose, a matching service. Together we slay the beast. I'm not your guy, but you can take a piece of my love. The middle ground, the only place to meet. Show me a chick that's thick in the waist, that's sick in the face. I'll show you a man so sick of her ways, so ready to leave, he pick up the pace to flee. I find it impossible to stop a fool from spewing all the gossip and that they read, and I watch him repeat it like a cockatoo. Our relationship is work. I'm not sure I had the proper tools. You're my wild, sweet love, but what you gotta do?

0: ain't seen you in no dirt, boy. What you been doing?
1: Be chilling, trying to make money, stay out this ruin. Keep my music tight so y'all don't hit no ruin. But what you been doing?
2: My nigga drinking 40 Spock Pro.
1: I be hearing people talking behind my back, but that's a normal reaction. When they be doing the fraction more than the next person doing. But I'm still relaxing. Oh, my name ain't Jackson. I be maxing. Boot pack 99 main attraction. Hitting it like 200 degrees. We went overseas, in Tennessee, on a plane 10 to 3.

Black killer, killer. Niggas out here acting like everything's lovely, smiling in my face, scheming, wishing they was all above me. Small cats react off movies, they peep. Take it out to the street until they 6 feet deep. I'm mapping out my plan to hit the next trip. Rock a show, clock the dough, make niggas head dip. Yo, yo, the next dick chick I stick with. I hit splits before we lift. For instance, hit the ground, now we up in New York, JFK Airport. All my niggas in OX hold down the fort. Me, peanut butter, wild child, these are roams. Only here to take out whack clones like Scoopy Combs. Whack, Master Timberland, and Magoo. About 80% can't fuck with my crew. But anyway, we always come original any day. From LAX to JFK.

0: Am I too much for you?
1: Oh, no.
0: If you feel the least bit uncomfortable, do let me know and I'll stop.
1: You wouldn't.
0: Relax.
1: Deeper. Deeper. Yes, yes.
0: Now I'm going to really pour it on.
1: I can take it.
0: Just let that muscle relax.

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Touching money like a bank teller. Fendi, Gucci, Mason, Marcella. 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Creeping in the farming like a caterpillar. Lifting up them butterfly doors. Don't make me turn one of your mans into a pallbearer. These are just the casualties of war. El Pacino.

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Mirrors in motion, I'm checking details. Too many niggas suspect, sleeper cells. I let the easel tell the epic anthology of how we made gold, wielding alchemy with scraps from battles lost. The pendulum swings like Cuban links. My pinky ring survived tragedy. Balance all my faculties, preserve whatever's left. Dirt in my ledger blur. Dirt in my ledger blur.

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Yeah.

types looking like they was selling merchandise, thinking the word to the wise as they slid through the Ave in the drive six.

0: Okay. Is the Doom album finished then?
1: Yeah.
0: Okay. Okay.
1: Yeah, that's called Food. MMFOOD. Food. It's the title of the Doom album.
0: Oh, MM.
1: Yeah, FOOD, yep.
0: Okay. Okay.
1: All caps,
0: yeah. Okay. Okay. And what label is that dropping on, man?
1: That's Metal Face.
0: Oh, that, okay. Okay, okay. Metal Face, that your own label, yeah?
1: Yeah.
0: Okay, cool. Thanks very much for your time, yeah?
1: All right,
0: wicked, man. And

0: And that. I'm here to protect and serve, and that's exactly what I'm gonna do.
1: Of course she grabs hair that grows towards heaven. Pleasure in possession, melding. Black hole she fell in, welding. Every other year I'm shedding. Core element, delicate, contained in curios and cabinets. Black china, no embellishment. Nobody really getting over it.

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Been the moodiest, missing me with Yakubian news. Many moons, pin where I've been and where I move. 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

back. I spend most of my days now in my garden growing food and medicinal plants and shit that we smoking on now type of thing. And pondering the next moves, you know what I'm saying? Like, what the fuck is going on out here? We all know something is, you know, around the corner. And we feel it in our souls, it's manifesting itself in our art even. The movies we make are largely dystopian, post-apocalyptic. I think we are just trying to make sense of it somehow. And that's cool. Sometimes it just be them seasons. Predatory capitalism and all the isms, you know what I'm saying? And everybody's fed up. And people don't know what to do. So we make our art. And art is beautiful. But art is also the truth. So we know, you know. Come on, you know. You know, you know, you know. So what are you doing about it? Most people just waiting for something to happen without even preparing for anything. You know what I'm saying? Right now, Ukraine, power off. Venezuela, they set the power off. Just this week, 44 million people, South America, power off. That's how we start modern warfare nowadays. We just cut the power and the internet off. Get out 1 week without the little faucet running and your little water coming out. Your refrigerator not being on and shit. The diabetes medication not being cold. And you asked out. Make your actions match your ambitions to survive. You need to get ready like we are. That means being in shape. That means being in touch with your ancestors and your spirituality, you feel me? What's gonna come to pass is what's gonna come to pass. All that voting and all that shit, you can do that, that's cool, but that ain't gonna stop it. It's already on the way. You know what I'm saying? So, just buckle up, have a good time, you know? Security is largely a superstition. It is not existing nature. Life is either a grand adventure or nothing, baby. Go have your adventure, because I'm having mine. Big Sam, peace out. One love.

0: just love up my
1: I'm land. 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

0: I now recognize Mr. Nucitelli for his opening statement.
1: Good morning. Thank you, Chairwoman Luna, Ranking Member Crockett.

with you today. The incursions began on October 14, 2003, when Boeing contractors reported a massive glowing red square silently hovering over two missile defense sites. After several minutes, it drifted further east onto the base and vanished over the hills. This event, now known as the Vandenberg Red Square, was referenced by Representative Luna at the first hearing on this topic. Official Air Force records of this event are in possession by Arrow and the FBI. Later that night, while I was on duty, security guards that had

0: seconds over their entry control point before shooting away at impossible speed. About a week later, another patrol reported a light over the ocean, behaving erratically. Believing it might be an unannounced aircraft, they declared an emergency, and an armed response force responded. Before the forces could arrive, the object descended and either landed or hovered on our flight line, and then took off again at impossible speed.
1: Why is the sky blue? Why is water wet? Why did you this?

raise our hands during the first crawl. That's when the shit happens. We chopping big birds, and these cats didn't listen. We in these Sesame Street.

0: Yeah, that was Rod Digger and Bahamadea. Give it up. Give it up. Yeah, next up is the A.L. Skills.
1: In the house of reps. Give it up for the house of reps. A.L.
0: That's right, straight from the house of reps. As in reputation.
1: House of reps.
0: As in reputation.
1: House of reps.
0: A.L. Skills. Let's give it up.
1: Where you at? Where you at?

It's like peer jams, cooking in the kitchen. Every new day, just another dream that I'm wishing. What's the mission? Cut the styles that I'm flipping, dynamic when I'm dipping.

Yeah.

0: Swiss. 2 weeks and he back on his shit. God damn.
1: Yeah, this one right here go out to everybody who lost somebody, not just physically, but spiritually or mentally.
2: That's right.
1: Yo, the ghetto had me caught up in all of my feelings. When I was a young man, I was robbing and crack dealing, getting money, hanging out in the back of the building. Police looking at us like that's a rat for the children.